0: before you go, there's something I want you to have.
1: Oh, it's beautiful. But wait a minute, isn't this...
0: Yeah, yes it is.
1: But I thought the old lady dropped it into the ocean in the air.
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2: Ha, you know some people just don't know what I'm talking about. But I know you understand. Cause I know you believe.

2000er. I told her everything, kept no secrets. She saw my strengths, told her my weakness. We were invisible.

She work it, girl, she work the bowl. 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And money, money she making. Look at the way she's shaking. Make you wanna touch her, wanna taste her. Have you lusting for her? Going crazy, face it.

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